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For my latest updates, follow me on Facebook, Twitter and Instagram. The information is below. 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

0: made you cry. 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A first child and then a million more. First time.
1: Hai sahabat Langkisau,
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